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0: 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All systems are go. And we are on.
3: 3.
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5: Lauren Snap, Donnie Meacham, gross and or outrageous shower habits. I don't know how I missed this. Back in the day, people used to bathe in the same tub water. So if you had siblings, you would all bathe together.
6: Yep, I think they mean back in the day, when you didn't have running water in your house, you had to go down to the river or you had to go to the well and bring a whole pail. And it's no, sweetie, you're getting whatever's left in this water. We're not running around and grabbing a bunch of water for you. No, this is what you get.
5: I'm the oldest of three, and this is the first time in my life I was like, this would definitely be helpful in that situation because I would go first, right?
6: Oh,
5: right.
6: Just use the sink. I'm skinny enough, I can use the sink. But my disgusting shower habit, so I love to blow my nose in the shower. Snot rocket. I literally wait. I get in there and I'm like, because it clears everything with the hot water, and I feel liberated. My day feels made. I feel like I could conquer the world after I blow my nose in the shower.
5: I feel like I would have to conquer some comet before I would ever shower at your house. That is disgusting. Ew. All right, let us know what yours is. 1-888-900-5217.

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1: 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And I feel this deep in my soul. When was the last time you went through a drive-thru?
2: 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And I was like, oh, you know what? Oh, I left my card at home.
1: Uh-huh. 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
1: How often are you hanging out with your friends? Lauren Snap, Donnie Beacham. It's Pop Crush Nights. I hope that when someone asks you that, you say 7 nights a week because you're here with us.
2: That's us.
1: How many nights we're on. But Donnie,
3: being a friend.
1: You hang out with your friends all the time. How often?
2: Too much. This year, I have made it an actual effort to, I need me time. Like, your friends don't realize they're always like, hang on, let's hang out. It's like, okay, what? I need me time. Like, you know what's better than anything in the world? You know what? It's even better than that wow time. Me time. Me drinking wine on the couch watching a woman murder her husband.
1: Women get a lot of me time, apparently, because we're not hanging out with our friends enough. We're supposed to hang out with our friends every 22 days.
2: Every 22? Even that doesn't seem right. 22 days?
1: That seems very far out, right? Like, every 3 weeks, essentially? That's a lot.
2: Are you in prison?
1: Exactly. Hang out with your friends all the time. Come hang out with us. Just a

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1: Ooh, nostalgia is in. Everybody. Ooh, Backstreet Boys, y'all. The Sphere, Las Vegas. Hello. Backstreet Boys at the Sphere on Pop Crush Nights. Why wouldn't you want to be there? The Sphere is amazing. Seriously, the show is brilliant. You want to be there. We want to send you airfare for two. Two nights stay at the Venetian. The Venetian is a gorgeous. You're going to get early entrance, VIP access, VIP nightclub access. 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
1: This state is getting freaky. 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
1: No, Connecticut.
2: Ooh, okay.
1: It's like one of the smallest states, but they are out there getting Connecticut, okay. 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
3: It is the trend. We don't need to come back, but we kind of need this to come back. You know, Matthew McConaughey said it, how to lose a guy in 10 days. And he goes, ladies, frost yourself.
4: Oh, I thought he said, all right.
3: He probably said that too. Yeah.
4: What does ladies frost yourself mean?
3: Frosting your lips. Oh. So it's like the frosted look from like the early 2000s. I don't love it, but I kind of love it.
4: Did you used to frost your tips? I used to frost my tips. Oh my God. For so
3: oh, that was
4: long.
3: The worst. Sun in.
4: Oh my gosh, sun in.
3: Oh.
4: But you didn't know how what color was going to turn out.
3: Nope.
4: It was like a kaleidoscope. You were just like, whoa, yeah. Let's see what color it's going to turn into.
3: Yeah, I turned into carrot top, which I wasn't mad about, but it wasn't great.
4: But the best look ever is right when you took the cap off and then all the hair, the non-colored hair was down and then just the white tips were sticking up. You look like the Hellraiser from the movie Hellraiser. Like,

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0: What's in your box? Ooh. Lauren Snap, Donnie Meacham. It's a little game we concocted called What's in Your Box. A lot of people doing a lot of shopping on Amazon. So Donnie and I thought it would be fun to play a game called What's in Your Box. And if we're looking at our Amazon accounts, we're looking to see how many things we have ordered in the last 30 days. Let us know where you fall. 1-888-900-5217. The DMs are open.
1: This is how many orders placed in the last 30 days. Not how many items, but how many orders. Let's guess each other's. I'm going to guess you placed 22.
0: Ooh, okay. How'd you know that?
1: Is it really 22?
0: Yeah.
1: Stop.
0: I just had to do the quick math again just to make sure.
1: You know, it tells you over the top.
0: I know. I'm looking at it. And I'm shocked that you knew that. What?
1: That's actually crazy. How many do you think I did?
0: 37.
1: Ooh, no. 17.
0: 17?
1: You won. Hello, hello, hello.
0: I never win anything. I feel so special.
1: I know. Yeah.
0: I mean, it's not. But, like, look at these cute little raccoon balloons that I purchased.
1: Raccoon? Wow.
0: I couldn't leave them.
1: I'm looking at my last order. I had Pepto-Bismol, chapstick, and Nivea body lotion.
0: It's because you're 107.
1: Literally. I'm

Ooh, Backstreet Boys, y'all. The Sphere, Las Vegas. Hello. Backstreet Boys at the Sphere on Pop Crush Nights. Why wouldn't you want to be there? The Sphere is amazing. Seriously, the show is brilliant. You want to be there. We want to send you airfare for two. Two nights stay at the Venetian. The Venetian is a gorgeous

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There's no need to feel pressure when you play Big Joe 60-Second Showdown Wednesday morning at 7:45. Just for getting on, I'm giving you 4 tickets to go see 5 Seconds of Summer at Acushnet Amphitheater. 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
1: I roll. Donnie Lauren, Pop Crush Nights. Now, look, when I say I roll, it's because this statement is probably not true, but we'll go with it. If Summer House's Paige DeSorbo says she picks out her outfits to match whatever drink she's having that night. And it's like, okay, look, I know that was a cute thing for you to say. It's probably not true, but am I just going to wear burnt orange all night for Fireball? Like every day I'm just going to wear burnt orange?
2: I mean, you would look really fire in that, so it's not a bad idea. I will say that I also pick out my outfits based on what I'm going to consume that day, so that's why I usually wear black, because I usually spill things on myself.

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0: 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Dog. Cat. Giraffe.
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1: 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We all have. 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
0: 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All systems are go. And we are on.
3: 3.
1: Here we go.
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0: This is Pop Crush Night.
5: Are you a summer heat kind of guy? Winter weather? What are you?
1: Oh, I'm a spring, just breeze. I hate summer heat because I don't like sweating, and I hate winter weather because I'm too darn skinny.
5: All right, so he's fair weather. Let me know what you are. 1-888-900-5217. I'm seeing reports that could be the hottest year yet.
1: Oh, I'm staying inside.
5: Yeah.

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1: Tic Tacs. I'm not going to lie. I guess I've been sleeping on the Tic Tac game. My breath has never felt more fresh.
2: Ooh. Also, so this is my biggest pet peeve when it comes to kissing. When you go to kiss somebody and they have bad breath,
1: yes.
2: What do? You stop kissing them? Do you tell the person? Do you do the first time and then you're like, all right, so I'm definitely not going in for another? Also, like, close your eyes. What is your kissing pet peeve?
1: Let us know. Hit us up in the DMs right there on the Pop Crush app.
2: Yeah, and that tongue, it just a little goes a long way.
0: Got something to say? Hit that chat button on the Pop Crush app.
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0: trees.
1: Yeah, I love it. I'm a green queen. So this brand new news is really kind of making me like worry about how much I'm drinking in the way of caffeine. So scientists have injected redwood trees with caffeine, and guess what happened?
0: What?
1: The trees died. Yeah, so if that's not a reminder for us all to get some rest this season, that's it. Take that reminder. Put it to good use.
0: That's a seasonal depression.
1: It'll be here before we know it.

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1: Ooh, nostalgia is in. Everybody. Ooh, Backstreet Boys, y'all. The Sphere, Las Vegas. Hello. Backstreet Boys at the Sphere on Pop Crush Nights. Why wouldn't you want to be there? The Sphere is amazing. Seriously, the show is brilliant. You want to be there. We want to send you airfare for two. Two nights stay at the Venetian. The Venetian is a gorgeous. You're going to get early entrance, VIP access, VIP nightclub access. Seriously, y'all, go enter to win right now. 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
1: Danny, can you solve a Rubik's Cube?
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What's that one thing that's on your summer bucket list? 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It's 1-888-900-5217.

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3: 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I don't know how I missed this. Back in the day, people used to bathe in the same tub water. So if you had siblings, you would all bathe together.
4: Yep, I think they mean back in the day, when you didn't have running water in your house, you had to go down to the river, or you had to go to the well and bring a whole pail. And it's no, sweetie, you're getting whatever's left in this water. 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

0: not running around and grabbing a bunch of water for you. 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
1: I'm the oldest of three, and this is the first time in my life I was like, this would definitely be like helpful in that situation because I would go first, right?
0: Oh,
1: right.
0: Just use the sink. I'm like skinny enough, I can use the sink. But my disgusting shower habit, so I love to blow my nose in the shower. Snot rocket. I literally wait. I get in there and I'm like, because it clears everything, the hot water, and I feel liberated. My day feels made. I feel like I could conquer the world after I blow my nose in the shower.
1: I feel like I would have to conquer some comet before I would ever shower at your house. That is disgusting. Ew. All right, let us know what yours is. 1-888-900-5217.

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1: 79% of folks say life is so expensive. I don't know who the other people are because you rich. Guys are probably rich. Yeah. Well, now we're all seeing fast food as a luxury. And I feel this deep in my soul. When was the last time you went through a drive-thru?
2: I mean, it's been a minute because the other day I was at a place, shall not be named, ordered a value meal and it was $17. And I was like, oh, you know what? Oh, I left my card at home.
1: Sorry.
2: How awkward.
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1: How often are you hanging out with your friends? Lauren Snap, Donnie Beacham. It's Pop Crush Nights. I hope that when someone asks you that, you say 7 nights a week because you're here with us.
2: That's us.
1: How many nights we're on. But Donnie,
2: being a friend.
1: You hang out with your friends all the time. How often?
2: Too much. This year, I have made it an actual effort to, I need me time. Like, your friends don't realize they're always like, hang on, let's hang out. It's like, okay, what? I need me time. Like, you know what's better than anything in the world? You know what is even better than that bow-chicka-wow-wow time? Me time. Me drinking wine on the couch watching a woman murder her husband.
1: Women get a lot of me time, apparently, because we're not hanging out with our friends enough. We're supposed to hang out with our friends every 22 days.
2: Every 22? Even that doesn't seem right. 22 days?
1: That seems very far out, right? Like every 3 weeks, essentially? Oh. That's a lot.

Ooh, nostalgia is in. Everybody. Ooh, Backstreet Boys, y'all. The Sphere, Las Vegas. Hello. Backstreet Boys at the Sphere on Pop Crush Nights. Why wouldn't you want to be there? The Sphere is amazing. Seriously, the show is brilliant. You want to be there. We want to send you airfare for two. Two nights stay at the Venetian. The Venetian is a gorgeous. You're going to get early entrance, VIP access, VIP nightclub access. Seriously, y'all, go enter to win right now. Pop Crush Up.

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There's no need to feel pressure when you play Big Joe 60 Second Showdown Wednesday morning at 7:45. 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
1: This state is getting freaky. 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
0: Highlighting the little wins and great things happening throughout West Michigan and beyond. Here's today's little win with Big Joe.
2: Studio today, Rachel Meraki here in Grand Rapids does hair. She cuts it, she colors it, but so much more. What are you doing to help women that are struggling with losing their hair?
3: I am specialized in mesh and meshless integration, which what it is it's for women that have hair loss.
2: What got you into doing this? Because, I mean, is this something you went through yourself or this, like, you? Did you know somebody? How did you decide, hey, I want to help other women out with this?
3: So throughout my career from the beginning, I either had a lot of clients with a lot of hair or not very much hair at all. There was no in between. Then I learned with color how to create depth and volume in the hair so I could like kind of do an optical illusion and basically mimic that you have more hair. But it got to the point where you can only do so much with it, right? So I got into extensions, but then some of the extensions are just too heavy on people's hair. And then in 2022, I shaved my head and I really, for the first time, felt what it was like not to have any hair, even though it was my own doing.
2: Oh my God, what did everybody say when you did that?
3: They thought I was having a Britney moment. They thought I went crazy.
2: So yeah, do we have any knives in here?
3: No. I didn't go crazy, but I was losing hair myself from having a baby.
2: Okay.
3: And so I had this big patch and I was like, you know what? I'm just going to shave it, let it all regrow. And then it grew back. And then I started having my own form of alopecia.
2: Oh.
3: And so to really feel what that feels like, I was like, oh my gosh, you know what I mean? I know how to do this. I need to help women. And that's really what kind of pushed it. Because if I could have done it to myself, I would have. I would have totally done mesh integration to myself.
2: Is this something that like isn't covered by insurance? Or how does this kind of stuff work?
3: It actually is covered by insurance. So what it is it's called a cranial prosthesis. And so you can get a prescription for it. So you would go to your doctor. They would write you a prescription and then you would come see me. Then you

0: would bring it back to your insurance and they reimburse you. I'm also working on getting a national provider's ID, and so then I can bill your insurance for you.
1: Can you share any stories from the women that you've been able to help with this? Like what they were feeling before or after what they told you?
0: Actually, I have a lady coming in today, and she is suffering from, she's not quite sure why her hair is falling out. So she's gone to the doctor and getting testing and stuff. But a lot of the time the women say to me is that's all they notice is their hair loss. Even with their husbands try to make them feel better about it. But yeah, that's the first thing they see. And a lot of the time they don't realize how much their hair loss is affecting them. Like, I didn't take pictures before, or I didn't really want to go out, or I always had a hat on, which just sometimes doesn't always make you feel cute when you have a hat. You
1: know, no, I mean? And we all deserve to feel good. And if there's an option like this out there, especially with a lot of times with insurance covering it, get it done. Just feel better about yourself. You deserve that.
0: It's so impactful. I've had a few clients, you turn them around and they start crying because they just instantly feel themselves again. That's the reason why I got into this too, is because like I can manipulate the eye with color, but I wanted more of an impact.
1: How can people learn more? Like, where are you located at? Do you got a website?
0: I am located at the Phoenix Salon Suites on Knapp's Corner. It's right next to the Social Security office. And then my website is hairbyrachelmeraki.com.
1: Thank you so much for coming in here and sharing this. I really hope somebody listening today heard this and maybe they'll get to see you soon.
0: I know. I'm so excited about all the women that I get to help with this.
1: All right. Thank you so much for coming in for Big Joe's Little Wins.
0: Thank you for having me. I appreciate it.
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0: 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How are you doing?
1: I am fantastic. How are you?
0: I'm doing great. Hey, just for getting on today, I'm going to give you tickets to go see 5 Seconds of Summer at Acushnet Amphitheater. That show is coming up on July 29th, and if you're able to get all the questions right, not an easy task to do, but if you can, you're going to win our Michigan Lottery ticket jackpot, which is sitting at $180. So, do you know how the game works?
1: I do, yes. I've been listening.
0: All right. Well, thank you for doing that. If somebody else is just listening for the first time, I'm going to put 60 seconds on the clock. Tara's going to have to answer all 10 questions correctly to win that Michigan Lottery ticket jackpot. And if you don't know an answer, Tara, you're not sure, you can say pass, and I'll come back to it if there's still time left in the game. Sound good?
1: Sounds great.
0: Okay, let's get it going. Big Joe 60-second showdown starts in 3, 2, 1. What's the top prize on the game show Who Wants to Be a Millionaire?
1: $1 million?
0: Correct. This U.S. state is known as the Sunshine State.
1: Florida.
0: Correct. In The Simpsons, what instrument does Lisa play?
1: Trombone.
0: Ooh, incorrect. What planet is known as the Red Planet?
1: Mars.
0: Correct. What Mix 95.7 artist sings the song Homewrecker?
1: Pass.
0: Who wrote Romeo and Juliet?
1: Shakespeare?
0: Correct. The Reds, Browns, and Blue Jackets are pro sports teams based in what state?
1: Ohio?
0: Correct. What element has the chemical symbol of

0: O.
1: Oxygen?
0: Correct. In Breaking Bad, what subject does Walter White teach?
1: Chemistry?
0: Correct.
2: That's a wrap.
0: Okay, you got that right. We just ran out of time, but hey, 1, 2, 3, 4, 5, 6, 7 right. You passed on what Mix 95.7 artist sings the song Homewrecker, so I'll bring that back, as well as the question you got wrong, which is, in The Simpsons, what instrument does Lisa play? So you were close, but that was not the right one. But hey, Tara, just for getting on the show today, you got those tickets to go see 5 Seconds of Summer at Acrisure Amphitheater on July 29th, and Michigan Lottery ticket jackpot now goes up to $185. 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

Good morning. It's the Big Joe Show on Mix 95.7 Grand Rapids Best Mix. Welcome to the halfway point of the week. It's Wednesday, July 22nd, 2026. It's nice and cool outside, too. You can almost say chilly, right? It's 55 and... I could breathe in the air this morning. I mean, we're off to a good start. I hope your day's going well so far. I'm knocking on this. So far, everything's going good for me. The computers work. My key card's still going. What else can you ask for? Hey, coming up this morning on the Big Joe Show, I've got your chance to go have a great time at the Allegan County Fair, which is kicking off on September 11th. And I want to send you there on the 18th of September to go see Blues Traveler, Gin Blossoms, and Spin Doctors at the Allegan County Fair. You can win those tickets coming up right around 6:25, 6:30 with the Secret Celebrity Game. And then at 7:45, this is going to be awesome. Not two, but a four-pack of tickets to go see 5 Seconds of Summer. That's a lot of numbers right there. They're going to be at the Action Amphitheater coming up July 29th, so next Wednesday, a week from today. So if you can go, make sure you play the 60-second showdown today so you can win those tickets. All right, coming up next, I've got your need-to-know news. Some awesome stuff happening for kids all around West Michigan. Well, actually, the entire state as far as when they head back to school. And there is a new member at the team at Mary Freebed Rehabilitation. I can't wait to tell you all about them. It's coming up in your need-to-know news.

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1: Today, there's going to be a mix of sun and clouds, and we have highs in the mid-70s. Overnight, going to drop down to a low of 53. Then Thursday, mostly sunny with highs in the upper 70s. But we do have some dangerous conditions that could be expected on Lake Michigan today. Wave heights up to 5 to 8 feet are expected. Man, that's crazy. The National Weather Service has a small craft advisory in effect as well. So might want to be careful out there if you're considering going to swim in the water or maybe doing some boating. Maybe just take it easy and, you know, avoid all that danger. Governor Gretchen Whitmer signed the state education budget into law yesterday, which is going to spend about $200 million to provide free breakfast and lunch to all 1.4 million public kids in school. That's kindergarten through 12th grade across Michigan. The great thing is it's regardless of your household income. So an out-of-pocket school meal, they say, usually costs about $5.25 a day. Taking that expense off of the parents saves families nearly $1,000 per child each school year. So I wish we could do something about daycare, but that's certainly something good that kids shouldn't have to worry about their meals and shouldn't be shamed because they're hungry. This is some cool news here in Grand Rapids. Mary Freebed Rehabilitation Hospital has added a new member to its animal-assisted therapy team, a specially trained dog named Winton.
2: He's such a key part of some of the therapies because he brings joy. He gets people out of their shell. Sometimes people are just feeling like this is the hardest day of their life. And he's giving them that joy back, that motivation. And that's what it's all about, is like adding this additional component to their therapy experience so that they can heal up quicker, work harder, and just get out of here feeling the best version of themselves.
1: Love that. Can't wait to give him a nice hug. What a good boy. And for your final Need to Know news story, we're going to head to Pennsylvania, where 6 volunteer firefighters helped carry a 100-pound senior dog named Sable out of the forest after it got too exhausted and could not continue on its hike with

0: its owner.
1: The guy was up on the trail hiking with his dog, and his dog became unresponsive and was unable to walk the rest of the way out the trail. And the dog was up in there, and he needed help getting the dog out. She was a 100-pound dog. At times, only two of us able to carry at a time. We were able to switch off. Most of the way, we were able to carry four corners. We put her on a, it's really steep up in there. These mountains are kind of unforgiving. We don't just care about humans. We care about our furry friends, too. And Sable was no exception. She was a sweet girl, and she really, really needed us desperately. So we were happy to be there for her.
0: Oh, that is such a great story. That is the Big Joe Show's Need to Know News here on Mix 95.7, Grand Rapids Best Mix. Don't go anywhere. Coming up right around 6:25 or so, it's the Secret Celebrity Game. You can win those tickets to go see Blues Traveler, Gin Blossoms, and the Spin Doctors at the Allegan County Fair.

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Either way, call in for your chance to win those tickets to go to the Allegan County Fair. All you got to do is call 616-600-0957. 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
4: Today, a mix of sun and clouds, highs in the mid-70s, overnight dropping down to lows in the 50s, and then Thursday, mostly sunny with highs in the upper 70s.
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0: Let's all sing. Here we go. Man, we're sounding good this morning. It is the Big Joe Show on Mix 95.7 Grand Rapids Best Mix Secret Celebrity. I am going to play a clip of someone. Could be a guy, could be a girl. They could be just a famous, like, pop cultural person. They might be an actor. They might be a musician. They might be all kinds of different stuff. A singer. It's just, it's all luck of the draw. But I believe in you that you'll know who it is and be able to call me at 616-600-0957 and tell me who this secret celebrity is.
1: I was out at dinner at some fancy restaurant, and then they go, Mr. Sandler's here. And I go, oh. And then when I leave, I go, hey, put this on, you know, my Discover card or whatever. So I charge there. And the guy goes, sir, his whole thing? I go, yeah. The next day, identity guard calls me and says, someone stole your card. I go, they did? He go, yeah. There was some $9,000 dinner last night. I go, oh my God. I go, that was me.
0: I would just die right there in the spot. Who is that secret celebrity? 616-600-0957. Heather in Belding with her son Grayson in the car. Do you know who our secret celebrity is today?
2: David Spade.
0: That is a very good guess. Why do you think it's David Spade?
2: His laugh.
0: Okay, yeah. I think he also threw in that clue about, like, Sandler, like Adam Sandler, and those two are friends. And yes, it is actually David Spade. Congratulations, you got it right.
2: Yay, thank you.
0: You are very welcome. You're going to have a fun time going out to the Allegan County Fair on September 18th. You'll get to see Blues Traveler, Gin Blossoms, and the Spin Doctors. Way to go.
2: Awesome, thank you.
0: You are so welcome. Hang on the line, Heather. I'll get your information. More chances to win those tickets all this week here on Mix 95.7. And coming up next for Big Joe's Little Wins, we're going to be talking to the Loper family. They raised money with a lemonade stand to buy toys for kids that were sick at Helen DeVos Children's Hospital. And, well, they did that because at one time, those kids were there as well. Big Joe's Little Wins coming up next on Mix 95.7.

0: It's time for Big Joe's Little Wins on Mix 95.7. Got a good thing going on. Highlighting the little wins and great things happening throughout West Michigan and beyond. Here's today's little win with Big Joe.
1: The whole family. I've got Erica, who is the mom, Eric the dad, and Molly and Harper, the daughters. Hey, thanks for coming on in for Big Joe's Little Win. So, Erica, your daughter started a fundraiser for kids at Helen DeVos Children's Hospital. How long has this been going on?
2: This is our fourth year doing it. We host a lemonade stand during the Gus Macker in Levington, and the money that the girls raise, we go to the store and they buy toys for Helen DeVos Children's Hospital. It started because there was a year in 2022 when both of them spent extended time at the hospital, and we were treated so well that we just wanted to pay it forward and share that with other children too.
1: What were your daughters, Molly and Harper, like, what were they in the hospital for?
2: Harper was in November for about a week. She had RSV very badly, and then Molly turned around and was in the hospital in December. She had cellulitis and a blood infection. She actually was released on Christmas morning.
1: Oh, wow. That's like the ultimate Christmas gift right there.
2: Yeah.
1: Molly, what was it like at the time, I guess, when you were in the hospital?
3: It was very weird because I was in the hospital the week before Christmas, and I thought, oh, I'm not going to be able to get back before Christmas Day. But I actually got back on Christmas Day.
1: How fun was it when you got to go home for Christmas? Were you pretty happy about that?
3: I was very happy because when I got home, I got a giant Gabby's dollhouse.
1: Ooh, I hear those are pretty darn cool. My niece, I think, talked about that one. Now, Molly, when you get to go with your mom, and do you also go shopping with your grandma to get these toys?
3: Yeah.
1: What are some of your favorite things, like, I guess, about picking out the toys for other kids that may have been sick like you were?
3: That I get to find toys that I really like and think that other kids might like them.
1: Have you got to give the toys to the kids?
3: Yeah.
1: What do they say, like, when they've received a toy that you and your sister helped pick out?
3: They say, like, thank you so much. We love it.
1: Oh, I bet that makes them so happy. And what about you, Erica, as the mom, to see your daughters, I guess, wanting to help out other kids that have unfortunately had to go to the hospital like they did?
2: I think it's just really sweet. You know, it's easy for kids to be self-involved. And so we're trying to teach them to look outside of themselves and just focus on the good and then spread that good to other people too.
1: How much money have you guys been able to raise over the past couple of years?
3: Well, this year we raised about $600.
1: Wow, that's a lot of presents and toys for kids out there. How good does it feel to help other people out?
3: It feels really good because I like to help other people.
1: If there's other kids that are about maybe your age or your sister's age and they're listening, what would you tell them if they've thought about maybe doing a lemonade stand or just something else to help other kids out? What would you tell them to do?
3: That you should raise money for something good in the community.
1: Erica, it seems like you got some really incredible daughters here too, and I just got to imagine, like, what's it feel like from your perspective seeing this all go down?
2: It honestly is one of our favorite things in the year. We look forward to it, and we try to beat our goal. This year, they actually raised over $600. It started really small, and we just get excited about helping other people, and we talk about it all year long. Molly's friend actually was inspired, and she hosted a lemonade stand recently for a homeless shelter.
1: Oh, that's great.
2: You just have to find something that matters to you and that you feel passionate about, and that's going to be different for everybody, but then just roll with it and put some time and energy into it.
1: What did you want to say, Erica, as far as the doctors and the nurses and everybody? I got to imagine, like, as a parent, that's got to be pretty scary to have even just take your kid to a doctor, let alone the hospital, when they're not feeling good.
2: It was amazing. I mean, here you have a little tiny nugget who's on high flow oxygen, maxed out. You have no idea what's going to happen. And she actually had a nurse who switched shifts with somebody so that she could come back and be there with her. And for Molly being there, we missed her sister's birthday. She was missing kindergarten, you know, Christmas party and all the things leading up to the holiday. They had so many fun activities. They had bingo, the blue light studio. Everybody that came in was just so kind and had a good attitude. They weren't, oh, poor you, you're sick. It was just like, hey, this is what we're going to do. Everybody worked really, really, really really hard to get her out on Christmas morning. And we're just going to be grateful for that forever. It really impacted us.
1: Now, can people still support? Is there a way to donate? Maybe if they couldn't make it to that lemonade stand this year, but want to support what these girls are doing?
2: Oh, for sure. They're always down to shop for new toys. our lemonade stand accepted Venmo payments as well. So if they wanted to Venmo, it's Erica Loper, and then we'll go shop.
1: How do you spell that?
2: E-R-I-K-A-L-O-P-E-R.
1: Thanks so much, Erica, your husband, Eric, for coming in here, as well as your amazing daughters, Molly and Harper. Thank you all for coming in and being part of Big Joe's Little Wins this morning.
2: Thank you so much.
0: 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Yeah. 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

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It is the Big Joe Show on Mix 95.7. 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And you can even play games like Big Joe's 60-Second Showdown. 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

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Hey, what's going on? It's Big Joe. Hope you're having a good day. And ladies have been sharing online guy flexes, not like at the gym, but things that guys can do that kind of impress them, make them instantly attractive.

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0: morning. It's Big Joe on Mix 95.7 Grand Rapids Best Mix. I saw this online, and I'm going to share it. Hopefully, it'll help some guys out there. But ladies, if you have anything that you would add to this, I'd like to know. 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These are guy flexes. They're things that instantly make a guy more attractive to a lady. And I think these are definitely going to be eye-openers for some of us out there. Thoughtfulness is one of those things. They say the little things like grabbing a snack or a drink for them too, if he's getting one for himself. You know, I do that most of the time for Lindsay, but definitely could step it up more. Another great thing that's kind of a flex that makes you attractive to the ladies that they're saying is if you love animals, when animals love a man, he loves them back. By being kind and gentle to them, that's an enormous green flag. And same thing with kids. I could totally see that. Yeah, if you're like a jerk or weird around somebody's pet or a kid, I don't think anybody want to hang out with you. The other thing on here, kind of a flex, kind of turns women on when guys do this, humility. They said being able to admit that they don't know certain things and that they might not be the smartest or the strongest person in the room. I think at work, I do good with humility, but at home, I think it's just the embarrassment of being wrong or the frustration. I get really defensive, so I don't know how much humility I show at my relationship. Definitely should be doing some more of that. Another thing they say, guys, this is a huge flex. Women love it. Being prepared, thinking ahead, anticipating things correctly, it makes life so much smoother, not moving from disaster to disaster. I definitely know I struggle in that department, but that's not just in my relationship. That's me in life. I don't think I've ever been prepared for anything. Another big one, kindness to randoms. I think that's just my personality. I love meeting new people. I mean, if you're a jerk, then I don't like you, but I love meeting random people. Another turn on, these guy flexes that ladies say, ooh, we love this. Being able to easily build things. Okay, well, that's not me. I have to reach out to like my coworker, Wendy. I got to reach out to her partner, Chris, all the time. I'm like, hey, man, do you know how to do this? Or I have to reach out to my buddies. I can occasionally put a thing together here or there, but me and Lindsay almost got divorced putting together a dresser from IKEA. It took us like 6 hours. So those are just a few of these guy flexes that instantly make them more attractive to women, according to the ladies out there. So I want to know if you agree with this. Maybe there's something you could add to this little thing that a guy could do, a guy flex that just makes them really attractive to you. Kind of a turn on. 616-600-0957 or send me a message in the Mix 95.7 app.
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Man, that song slaps. What? It's Big Joe on Mix 95.7. Is that still a cool slang word? The reason I asked that is I saw this list of slang words that, you know, people just refuse to give up, kind of locked in our vocabulary forever. And I'm wondering what that might be for you. What's a word or a phrase that you're just always going to keep on saying, no matter how uncool it might be? You've been doing it for years. I got a couple, especially some funny memories from my childhood, but I want to hear yours. 616-600-0957. It's coming up just after 7:30.

0: Good morning. It's Big Joe on Mix 95.7 Grand Rapids Best Mix. I want to know from you what slang word or phrase is just permanently locked into your vocabulary. I was talking to somebody else yesterday, and I don't know. I know it's still out there in pop culture, but they said YOLO. And I'm just like, wait a minute. We're getting close to 40 here, that like they are. And I'm like, are you really going to keep on saying YOLO? And I'm not even just judging, but they're like, that's not even that bad. They're like, it'd be one thing if I said something from the 90s. I'm like, okay, well, what is something you think you probably said in the 90s? And they're like, oh, I don't know, all that in a bag of chips. I'm like, no, you didn't. No, you did not say all that in a bag of chips. And it was just kind of funny. And I just started, getting curious about what you might have said, like what slang word, or maybe there's a phrase. And that thing is just locked in permanently in your vocabulary. It could be 20 years from now. And then people are like, huh, what? Or like, oh, yeah, I remember that. But you still are going to say it. Growing up, I had a girl that her mom was our babysitter, and I went to school with her as well. Her name was Cassandra, and I'll always remember she wasn't the only one, but that was like her top phrase was cool beans. You know, kind of like saying, okay, sounds good or awesome. Everything was cool beans. And maybe that sticks out so much because she's the first person that I ever had heard say that. I don't really talk to her now that we're adults, but I do wonder if she's still saying cool beans. But what about you? What is a slang word or phrase that is permanently locked in your vocabulary? 616-600-0957. 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
1: Alicia West, and I'm from Grand Rapids.
0: Alicia in Grand Rapids, what's a word or a phrase just stuck in your vocabulary, like a slang word?
1: Cool. Like, oh, that's so cool.
0: Now, are you spelling that C-O-O-L or are you spelling it K-O-O-L?
1: K-O-O-L.
0: Oh, now that's cool. That's what I'm talking about.
1: Yes.
0: I love that one. I had a friend growing up, and this, I don't know if you ever used this or heard this one. She used to say all the time when everything was like cool or whatever, she'd be like, cool beans.
1: Oh, yeah, I say that all the time.
0: Okay, well, good. Listen, we're keeping it alive then. Hey, I appreciate you so much for calling in and sharing that.
1: Thank you.
0: You have a great day.
1: You too.
0: 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I also threw this up on our Mix 95.7 GR Facebook page. Go ahead and give that a like and a follow right now if you're not already doing so. And leave a comment, too, on what yours is. Hector said, I have so many, but I think my top ones are I dig it.

That's what's up and bet. I don't think I've ever said bet as an adult, just because I feel like I can't do it. I can't do it cool enough. But if you've got something, whether it's cool or not, that is a slang word or phrase that you're never going to let go of, I want to know about it. 616-600-0957. 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
3: Today, a mix of sun and clouds, highs in the mid-70s, overnight dropping down to lows in the 50s, and then Thursday, mostly sunny with highs in the upper 70s.
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Good morning. 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It's coming up right around 7:50, but if you want to get on, call me right now at 616-600-0957. We're going to have some fun coming up in two songs.

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0: 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How are you?
1: I'm doing great. How are you doing?
0: I'm doing awesome. I have a good feeling about this. You're always fun when we get to get you on the show, and maybe you'll be able to get all 10 questions right. If you do that today, you'll get the Michigan Lottery Ticket Jackpot, which is at $185. And just for playing, you and everybody else this week will get four tickets, not two, but a four-pack of tickets to go to 5 Seconds of Summer at Acushnet Amphitheater on July 29th. All right, let's get into it. Big Joe's 60-second showdown is pretty easy. I put 1 minute on the clock. You have to answer all 10 questions correctly, like I said, to win that lottery jackpot. And if you don't know an answer, you're not sure, all you have to do is say pass, and I'll come back as long as there's still time on the clock. Are you ready to play?
1: Yes, ready, ready.
0: Big Joe's 60-second showdown starts in 3, 2, and 1. Where would you go to get a cavity treated?
1: Dentist.
0: Correct. In Ted Lasso, what sports does Ted coach?
1: Pass.
0: In The Simpsons, what instrument does Lisa play?
1: Saxophone.
0: Correct. What type of food is brie?
1: Cheese.
0: Correct. What Mix 95.7 artist sings the song Homewrecker?
1: Somber.
0: Correct. What is the national bird of the United States?
1: Eagle. Bald eagle.
0: Correct. What's Sheldon Cooper's catchphrase on The Big Bang Theory?
1: Oh, geez. Pass.
0: Who was the first person to walk on the moon?
1: Arnold Armstrong.
0: Who?
1: Arnold Armstrong?
0: Incorrect. In Stranger Things, what is Eleven's favorite food?
1: Waffles. Eggo waffles.
2: That's a wrap.
0: I will take that one there at the end. You got 1, 2, 3, 4, 5, 6 correct. You ended up passing on in Ted Lasso, what sport does Ted coach? So I'll bring that back. You also passed on what is Sheldon Cooper's catchphrase on The Big Bang Theory. And you got wrong. Who was the first person to walk on the moon? You were kind of close, though, but I don't want to give the answer away. But hey, you know what? You're still a winner today. You're going to get those four tickets to go see 5 Seconds of Summer at Acushnet Amphitheater on July 29th. Congrats.
1: You
0: are welcome. 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

Good morning. It's Big Joe on Mix 95.7. If you've got a kiddo that goes to a public school in Michigan, some awesome news for them heading back to school this fall, and so much more in your need-to-know news. It's coming up right around 8:10, so hang out for a few more minutes. I'll tell you all about it. Right now, it's Natasha Bedingfield with Unwritten on Mix 95.7.

0: Good morning. It's Big Joe on Mix 95.7. Coming up around 8:25, I'm going to want to hear from you about the worst way somebody broke up with you, or maybe you've matured and you were the person that broke up in kind of a crappy way. I just heard about a way somebody got dumped, and I've never heard of it done this way before. So that's coming up around 8:25 on Mix 95.7.
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0: Today, there's going to be a mix of sun and clouds, and we have highs in the mid-70s. Overnight, going to drop down to a low of 53. Then Thursday, mostly sunny with highs in the upper 70s. But we do have some dangerous conditions that could be expected on Lake Michigan today. Wave heights up to 5 to 8 feet are expected. Man, that's crazy. The National Weather Service has a small craft advisory in effect as well. So might want to be careful out there if you're considering going to swim in the water or maybe doing some boating. Maybe just take it easy and, you know, avoid all that danger. Governor Gretchen Whitmer signed the state education budget into law yesterday, which is going to spend about $200 million to provide free breakfast and lunch to all 1.4 million public kids in school. That's kindergarten through 12th grade across Michigan. And the great thing is it's regardless of your household income. So an out-of-pocket school meal, they say, usually costs about $5.25 a day. Taking that expense off of the parents saves families nearly $1,000 per child each school year. So I wish we could do something about daycare, but that's certainly something good that kids shouldn't have to worry about their meals and shouldn't be shamed because they're hungry. This is some cool news here in Grand Rapids. Mary Freebed Rehabilitation Hospital has added a new member to its animal-assisted therapy team, a specially trained dog named Winton.
2: He's such a key part of some of the therapies because he brings joy. He gets people out of their shell. Sometimes people are just feeling like this is the hardest day of their life. And he's giving them that joy back, that motivation. And that's what it's all about, is like adding this additional component to their therapy experience so that they can heal up quicker, work harder, and just get out of here feeling the best version of themselves.
0: Love that. Can't wait to give him a nice hug. What a good boy. And for your final Need to Know news story, we're going to head to Pennsylvania, where 6 volunteer firefighters helped carry a 100-pound senior dog named Sable out of the forest after it got too exhausted and could not continue on its

0: hike with its owner.
1: The guy was up on the trail hiking with his dog, and his dog became unresponsive and was unable to walk the rest of the way out the trail. And the dog was up in there, and he needed help getting the dog out. She was a 100-pound dog. At times, only two of us able to carry at a time. We were able to switch off. Most of the way, we were able to carry four corners. We put her on a, it's really steep up in there. These mountains are kind of unforgiving. We don't just care about humans. We care about our furry friends, too. And Sable was no exception. She was a sweet girl, and she really, really needed us desperately. So we were happy to be there for her.
0: Oh, that is such a great story. That is the Big Joe Show's Need to Know News here on Mix 95.7, Grand Rapids Best Mix.
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Mix 95.7, it's Big Joe. What's the worst way that somebody broke up with you? 616-600-0957. I want to know how they did you dirty. 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

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It is the Big Joe Show, and I would never ask you to do something that I wouldn't do, and I'm sharing my story. I'd like to hear yours. 616-600-0957 about the worst way that somebody broke up with you, whether you were the one that got dumped or maybe you were the dumper. I want to know how you did that person kind of dirty. Because obviously relationships do end, and I think it's rare, but sometimes people are like, hey, I just don't think this is working out. And you go about your way, and you know what? It hurts, but you're like, wow, okay, that wasn't so bad. There's so many other ways that are worse, but this is an example of a bad way, and this is why I want to know the worst way somebody broke up with you. Actor Jerry O'Connell admitted on a podcast that he was a terrible boyfriend to his ex, Juliana Rancic. I can't even talk this morning. He ended up dumping her over an intercom. I assume that was kind of like, you know, maybe like an apartment or like a community or something. Just like, yeah, we're done. I don't know exactly what he said, but oh my gosh, that's just terrible. And he's admitting that. Like, and I think that's kind of a good thing when you can actually admit what you've done wrong. It doesn't take away from what you did, but at least it goes to show you're like, yeah, you know what? That was not the best version of me. And I'm sharing this in hopes that maybe you will share the worst way that somebody broke up with you or that you broke up with somebody. I am so dumb for a lot of things, but back in the day when I first started dating my now wife, Lindsay, we've been together for 13 years, married for 10, but I remember when

0: thankfully, we're better people now, but what about in the past? 616-600-0957. And if you'd like to be anonymous, just let me know.
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0: Today, a mix of sun and clouds, highs in the mid-70s, overnight dropping down to lows in the 50s, and then Thursday, mostly sunny with highs in the upper 70s.
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0: Good morning. It's Big Joe on Mix 95.7, Grand Rapids Best Mix. And I would love to hear from you right now, 616-600-0957, about the worst way that somebody broke up with you, or if maybe you weren't the greatest in the past and you have a way, maybe you regret breaking up with somebody and dumping them. I want to know, 616-600-0957. You can be anonymous if you need to be. I bring this up because Jerry O'Connell, the actor, admitted on a podcast recently he did that he was just a terrible boyfriend to his ex, Julian Rancic, when he dumped her over an intercom. Can you imagine that? You're like, you're coming up to the apartment or the house, like a community. It's like, beep. You're talking to the person. It's like, hey, we're broken up. I'm dumping you. Bye. Man, not even face to face. I think that would be like the modern day, like, I'm going to break up with you over a text message kind of a thing. You really don't have to see the person when you do it. 616-600-0957. What is the worst way that somebody broke up with you? That's 616-600-0957. Deborah in Grand Rapids, what's the worst way that somebody broke up with you?
1: Well, about a month ago, my husband just left me, like, out of the blue. I didn't know he was even leaving. I come home from work one evening and he was just gone, and all his stuff and the dog too.
0: Oh my gosh. Like, was there a note? Like, anything?
1: Nope.
0: Have you talked to him since?
1: He called me like a week later. Come to find out he had actually left me for another female. So after that, I was just kind of like, you know what? Don't call no more.
0: I'm sorry you went through that, but I don't understand. Especially, like, this isn't like you two are dating. This was your husband. That is the worst.
1: Yes. Yes.
0: Oh my gosh. Well, I'm sorry you went through that. Obviously, you sound like you're doing good too. And I think that's probably the best for you. Hopefully you don't want to be with somebody like that.
1: No, absolutely not.
0: Well, thank you for sharing. I appreciate you. Have a great day.
1: Thank you. You too.
0: 616-600-0957. What is the worst way that somebody dumped you? They broke up with you. I want to know that story. 616-600-0957. 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

0: Mix 95.7, it is the Big Joe Show, and joining me from McBride is Haley to take on Big Joe's 60-second showdown. How are you?
1: I'm doing great. How are you doing?
0: I'm doing awesome. I have a good feeling about this. You're always fun when we get to get you on the show, and maybe you'll be able to get all 10 questions right. If you do that today, you'll get the Michigan Lottery Ticket Jackpot, which is at $185. And just for playing, you and everybody else this week will get four tickets, not two, but a four-pack of tickets to go to 5 Seconds of Summer at Acushnet Amphitheater on July 29th. All right, let's get into it. Big Joe's 60-second showdown is pretty easy. I put 1 minute on the clock. You have to answer all 10 questions correctly, like I said, to win that lottery jackpot. And if you don't know an answer, you're not sure, all you have to do is say pass, and I'll come back as long as there's still time on the clock. Are you ready to play?
1: Yes, ready, ready.
0: Big Joe's 60-second showdown starts in 3, 2, and 1. Where would you go to get a cavity treated?
1: Dentist.
0: Correct. In Ted Lasso, what sports does Ted coach?
1: Pass.
0: In The Simpsons, what instrument does Lisa play?
1: Saxophone.
0: Correct. What type of food is brie?
1: Cheese.
0: Correct. What Mix 95.7 artist sings the song Homewrecker?
1: Somber.
0: Correct. What is the national bird of the United States?
1: Eagle. Bald eagle.

0: Correct. What's Sheldon Cooper's catchphrase on The Big Bang Theory?
1: Oh, geez. Pass.
0: Who was the first person to walk on the moon?
1: Arnold Armstrong.
0: Who?
1: Arnold Armstrong.
0: Incorrect. In Stranger Things, what is Eleven's favorite food?
1: Waffles. Eggo waffles.
2: That's a wrap.
0: I will take that one there at the end. You got 1, 2, 3, 4, 5, 6 correct. You ended up passing on in Ted Lasso, what sport does Ted coach? So I'll bring that back. You also passed on what is Sheldon Cooper's catchphrase on The Big Bang Theory. And you got wrong. Who was the first person to walk on the moon? You were kind of close, though, but I don't want to give the answer away. But hey, you know what? You're still a winner today. You're going to get those 4 tickets to go see 5 Seconds of Summer at Action Amphitheater on July 29th. Congrats.
1: You
0: are welcome. 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

Mix 95.7, it's the Big Joe Show. Hang out this afternoon with Carly and Duck. And of course, they kick things off at 3 with the Mix Music Marathon. But also, right around 4:20 today, they've got information on this new study about Gen Z and what they're pulling out in the bedroom. Not cool, not cool. If I did this, my wife would have a big problem. You could find out what that is today. 4:20 here on Mix 95.7. Right now, it's Post Malone with Sunflower.

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Wanted to hear this. If you got a song you'd like to hear or you want to give a shout out, just let me know what's going on. 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

0: 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Hey, thanks for working with us on this Wednesday. It's Deanna. So do you often wonder, am I with the right person? How can I tell? Well, experts say it's actually not that hard to know. If the tough stuff doesn't feel so tough, you're probably with the right person. If everything feels easy. Now, every relationship has challenges, but if you are constantly feeling drained, you might want to reevaluate things. But when you're with the right person, things do feel easier, whether it's working through a disagreement. It's not feeling awkward during those silences. If compromising feels easy, making decisions, you laugh together, and traveling with that other person is easy, you're probably with the right person.
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5: Today, a mix of sun and clouds, highs in the mid-70s, overnight dropping down to lows in the 50s, and then Thursday, mostly sunny with highs in the upper 70s.
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Teddy Swims, newly single. You hate to hear that, but he, along with the mother of his child, said that they're going to be co-parenting. But you know he's going to give us some great breakup songs. 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

Gen Z has officially renamed one of the most infamous tattoos, and it's so much better. I'll tell you what the new name is in 10 minutes. 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

0: 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Thanks for working with us. It's Deanna. So remember back in the day, it seemed like everyone was getting that lower back tattoo. They were everywhere, especially with the low-rise jeans. And what do people call the lower back tattoo? The tramp stamp. I hate that name. It's so awful. Well, Gen Z has given the tramp stamp a new name, thankfully. It is now called the cake topper because it's a tattoo above your cake. I love it. It's less judgy and it has some humor. So now I think we should all be calling it the cake topper.
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3: Today, a mix of sun and clouds, highs in the mid-70s, overnight dropping down to lows in the 50s, and then Thursday, mostly sunny with highs in the upper 70s.
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that one. That one goes out to Teresa working at Walgreens. Thanks for having us on. It's Mix 95.7. Have you watched The Odyssey yet? I've heard nothing but great things. Everyone's saying it's visually stunning. It's a good movie, but it is 2 hours and 52 minutes. So that's probably a movie that you don't want to buy the large soda for.

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I know sometimes in relationships, we're always looking for signs. Are we with the right person? Is this the one for me? Well, experts say there's actually one easy way to tell if you're with the right person. I'm going to tell you what it is coming up in 10 minutes. 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

0: Mix 95.7. Hey, thanks for working with us on this Wednesday. It's Deanna. So how do you know if you are with the right person? Well, they say it's when the tough stuff doesn't feel so tough. Now, every relationship is going to have its challenges, its ups and downs. But if you constantly feel drained, you may want to think things over. But when you are with the right person, things feel easy, whether it's working out on a disagreement, if you're not feeling awkward during those silences, if compromising feels easy, making decisions, you laugh easily together, traveling is also easy, well then you're probably with the right person. It should be easy, not hard.
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0: Today, a mix of sun and clouds, highs in the mid-70s, overnight dropping down to lows in the 50s, and then Thursday, mostly sunny with highs in the upper 70s.
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1: Hi, it's Big Joe on Mix 95.7. Have you ever thought about what you would do if you won the lottery? Do you think you would just go speechless and not say anything? 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Or would you be like me? I think I'd probably pass out and fall over. Well, a 78-year-old woman in Michigan collapsed, but it was from pure joy after winning the lottery. 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

Everyone's still talking about the FIFA World Cup halftime show. I'm surprised that they were able to fit in Madonna, Shakira, BTS, and Justin Bieber in 11 minutes. It's Justin Bieber.

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1: Oh, it's beautiful. But wait a minute, isn't this...
0: Yeah, yes it is.
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0: Well, baby, I went down and got it for you.
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But now Gen Z has said, no, it has a new nickname. I'll tell you what it is, coming up in 10 minutes. 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

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Happy Wednesday. Thanks for hanging out. It's Deanna. Well, do you remember back in the day when everyone was getting the lower back tattoo? And what do they

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4: Today, a mix of sun and clouds, highs in the mid-70s, overnight dropping down to lows in the 50s, and then Thursday, mostly sunny with highs in the upper 70s.
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Harry Styles says, if you want to see him in concert, you got to go to New York City, see him at Madison Square Garden. Bad Bunny, he had his residency in Puerto Rico. I wonder if more artists are going to start doing residencies where we have to travel to see them. What do you think about that? It's Harry Styles, American Girls on Mix 95.7.

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1: Everybody. Yeah. Everybody. Yes, everybody. Wants this prize. We're sending one winner and a guest to Vegas for Backstreet Boys at Sphere, Saturday, August 22nd. 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

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Hopefully by now all the fireworks have stopped going off in your neighborhood. I know some people in my neighborhood were celebrating this 12th of July.

Olivia Rodrigo says she loves that people of all ages come up to her and say, I relate to your music, even if it was something that happened to them 10, 15 years ago. And I think her lyrics really are relatable. Here she is with Drop Dead on Mix 95.7.

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1: Hey, it's Big Joe on Mix 95.7. You never know when you might step up and be a hero. A woman in Michigan is recovering in the hospital along with a little girl that was attacked by a group of vicious dogs. The woman heard screaming from nearby, ran out there, and tried to pull the dog off. Ultimately, the dog started attacking her too. 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

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I know it seems like your to-do list is a mile long, but move this to the top. 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

0: everybody's got a ton of things in their fridge.
1: Oh, yeah.
0: And you don't know how long that's been there.
1: We got a few of those things.
0: You look at the expiration date. I don't know. You look at it. It's not moldy. You take a whiff. It doesn't smell bad.
1: Everybody does the whiff.
0: There's still times that we could not detect when something is actually spoiled.
1: Okay.
0: So there are researchers at the University of California, Berkeley, that are working on an electronic nose to detect bad food.
1: Wait, so you'll be able to buy this online and...
0: That's what I'm gathering, yeah.
1: Does it have like a magnet? You put it on the fridge and then whenever you need it?
0: Should. Yeah, for sure. It's only been tested in individual food items right now, though. So the next tests would be on dishes.
1: Lasagna has been sitting there for a week.
0: Right. Is it still good?
1: Still good.
0: Yeah. 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

There are so many things to see and do in Las Vegas, but the main thing that we want to send you to go do is see the Backstreet Boys. 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
1: What? I did not know that.
0: Yeah, it's called Main Rose.
1: Okay.
0: Go check it out. Maybe when you're...
1: I'm going to.
0: I was going to say when you're not at work. 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
1: We want to send you to Vegas to go see the Backstreet Boys. 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

0: and Duncan, there's a new survey out that says Americans think they need $1.2 million in order to retire.
1: Is that right? Do I need more than that, Carly?
0: I mean, there are places that are saying the magic number is around that amount.
1: Okay.
0: So, yeah.
1: Better start saving.
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0: We've got Weirdo Wednesday on the way.
1: And we've got one here featuring a popular breakfast item, donuts. Everybody loves donuts, right?
0: Yeah.
1: Wait till you hear what this person does with their donuts.
0: Oh, no.
1: Kind of weird.
0: We'll talk more in 10 minutes. 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
0: We've got a voice message from Emily for Weirdo Wednesday. Let's see what we think about this one.
2: I put a slice of sharp cheddar cheese on my glazed donuts.
0: Girl, no. Hard pass. 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
3: Your face. 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Is that a thing? 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
0: I hope not. 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
3: We're looking. Cheese on a glazed donut is a popular sweet and salty combination famously featured in donut grilled cheeses and breakfast sandwich. 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
0: Still no.
3: Okay, I'm looking at the pictures though, Carly, and it does look pretty good. The melted cheese. Look at that cheese pull on that one. Mm.
0: No, it doesn't look good.
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0: Grande teased us over the weekend with a teaser video for her song Petal. 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
0: Yeah. So we have a week and a half still. Thanks a lot, Ari. Here she is with Hate That I Made You Love Me on Mix 95.7.

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1: 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Have you ever thought about what you would do if you won the lottery? Do you think you would just go speechless and not say anything? Do you think you would jump around screaming, "I won! I won!" Or would you be like me? I think I'd probably pass out and fall over. Well, a 78-year-old woman in Michigan collapsed, but it was from pure joy after winning the lottery. 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
1: Okay.
0: Do you ever pretend that you're busy while at work?
1: Dude, every day. You know that.
0: I do know that. You shut your door and then you see someone come up to your window that you don't want to talk to.
1: And on a call. Oh, on a call.
0: I'm on a Teams call. I'm so busy.
1: Who doesn't do that? Come on.
0: I ask because I have a survey of just how much time workers spend faking productivity on the job.
1: Okay. It's probably a lot, right? It's probably like half a day. Is it that bad?
0: No, it's actually not that bad.
1: Okay.
0: So this is in hours per week. How many hours per week do you think the average worker spends faking productivity, pretending that they're working?
1: I'm going to say 8 hours a week.
0: It is not that much.
1: Okay.
0: It is 5 hours a week.
1: I need to stop talking because I'm going to get talked to.
0: Our boss.
1: After the show today, I'll get an email.
0: Hey.
1: After the show, can we meet for a second?
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5: Today, a mix of sun and clouds, highs in the mid-70s, overnight dropping down to lows in the 50s, and then Thursday, mostly sunny with highs in the upper 70s.
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1: Hey, it's Big Joe on Mix 95.7. 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A woman in Michigan is recovering in the hospital along with a little girl that was attacked by a group of vicious dogs. The woman heard screaming from nearby, ran out there, and tried to pull the dog off. Ultimately, the dog started attacking her too. 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

0: 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Lots of people think of gamers as being like teenagers, young kids, but the average age of a gamer these days is actually 37.
1: What games are you playing on your PC?
0: Let's see.
1: You got any new games?
0: I just finished a game that was like a detective mystery kind of a game. That was fun.
1: Okay.
0: I just started a game basically all you're doing is deep cleaning a house. Like you're cleaning a house and painting the walls and redecorating and unpacking and reorganizing the house. Like
1: that's a game?
0: It's a game. Yeah. It's very fun. I love it. It's called Hosey, in case anyone's interested.
1: Wait, you just clean?
0: Yeah, pretty much.
1: But would this inspire my kids to actually clean?
0: Like no.
1: Oh, yeah. See, I'm like, no, we already did our cleaning for today, Dad. We played Hosey.
0: Yeah, exactly. Yes, yeah.
1: What a dumb game.
0: You know, it's just me living out my I wish I owned a house dreams.
1: One day, kid, one day.
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10: Today, a mix of sun and clouds, highs in the mid-70s, overnight dropping down to lows in the 50s, and then Thursday, mostly sunny with highs in the upper 70s.
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0: go speechless and not say anything? Do you think you would jump around screaming, I won, I won? Or would you be like me? I think I'd probably pass out and fall over. Well, a 78-year-old woman in Michigan collapsed, but it was from pure joy after winning the lottery. 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
0: 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And we are on.
3: 3.
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0: This is Pop Crush Night.
5: If you had to create a slogan for yourself, what would it be? Hit us up in the DMs right now. Looking at New Zealand, I'm obsessed with this slogan at their airport. And it says, everyone must go.
6: I have that as a doormat on my apartment, too.
5: Oh, my God. I want a bathroom mat. Yeah. Like a little mat in the bathroom.
6: Oh, everyone must go.
5: So good. Everyone must
6: a
5: go.
6: Flush.
5: It's the perfect slogan. It makes me so happy. What would yours be? Do you have a slogan?
6: Ooh, well, you know, I drink a lot of Fireball. And so my slogan would be, I too will burn your insides. And your house down.
5: Oh my God. Okay. I'm probably like pure chaos and mediocrely helpful. Like, I'll cause the chaos. I'll also help you clean it up. You know what I mean?
6: Or you'd be like, let me put my glasses on so I can hear you.
5: Facts. Let us know yours.

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1: What's in your box? Ooh. Lauren Snap, Donnie Meacham. It's a little game we concocted called What's in Your Box. A lot of people doing a lot of shopping on Amazon. So Donnie and I thought it would be fun to play a game called What's in Your Box. And if we're looking at our Amazon accounts, we're looking to see how many things we have ordered in the last 30 days. Let us know where you fall. 1-888-900-5217. The DMs are open.
2: This is how many orders placed in the last 30 days. Not how many items, but how many orders. Let's guess each other's. I'm going to guess you placed 22.
1: Ooh, okay. How'd you know that?
2: Is it really 22?
1: Yeah.
2: Stop.
1: I just had to do the quick math again just to make sure.
2: No, it tells you over the top.
1: I know. I'm looking at it and I'm shocked that you knew that. What?
2: That's actually crazy. How many do you think I did?
1: 37.
2: Ooh, no. 17.
1: 17?
2: You won. Hello, hello, hello. Oh.
1: I never win anything. I feel so special.
2: I know. Yeah.
1: I mean, it's not, but like, look at these cute little raccoon balloons that I purchased.
2: Raccoon. Wow.
1: I couldn't leave them.
2: I'm looking at

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1: Ooh, nostalgia is in. Everybody. 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The Sphere, Las Vegas. Hello. Backstreet Boys at the Sphere on Pop Crush Nights. Why wouldn't you want to be there? The Sphere is amazing. Seriously, the show is brilliant. 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
1: Texting turn-offs. These are the things that we seem to do or seem to receive that just drive us crazy. I hate reactions. If I send you a text and you give me like a thumbs up, I don't really know what that means.
2: To me, it's like some things it just deserve that, but other things, it's like I feel like that's just such like a passive-aggressive
1: thing. Yeah.
2: And when I get it, I get angry. Mm-hmm. I'm like, or you could do a heart and then respond still.
1: Right.
2: But just doing like a thumbs up, it's just saying like thumbs up. It's just like, no, that's in a conversation, but no. Oh, especially when you're like dating.
1: Oh.
2: Like, or you're texting, they just send like a thumbs up or whatever. It's like, nope, you're done. Cut off.
1: Yeah.
2: I'm done with
1: it. Thumbs down and blocked immediately. Let us know what yours is. 1-888-900-5270.
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1: 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Our colors will fade eventually, so if our time is running out,